0: It's hard to say that I'd rather stay awake when I'm asleep, because my dreams are bursting at the seams.
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And I think to myself, why now? Why me? Why?

0: Thanks for watching. My name is Tony Sukar, and this is Unity, the Latin tribute to Michael Jackson. If you like this video, give it a thumbs up. Make sure to subscribe to our channel for more videos. Share the video with your friends and comment below. Tag somebody that loves Michael Jackson or that loves salsa music. Thanks so much, John Rodriguez. Amazing performance, SiriusXM, of course, for the invite and the entire band. You guys are awesome. In case you guys don't have the album, you guys can get it on Amazon, iTunes, or our website. We also have a special packaging box set that is for sale right now for the holidays. So make sure you guys check that out. Thanks again.
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0: 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These beautiful things that I've got. 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
3: From the Situation Room. We now have sight of the meteor heading towards Earth, but at this moment it is still unclear as to whether or not it will hit. What we do know is that all resources are being used to minimize risk. This could be the end. I will keep you posted as we attempt

like it, but give me more. I want you to show me. That's right, keep it up now. I want to feel. Yeah, now you're talking. I know you can show me. Come on.